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1: Chak, chak, chak, chak, chak, gun. 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
1: I don't see how you can hate from outside of the club. 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
1: Oh my god, Becky, look at her butt. 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But, you know, who understands those rap guys? They only talk to her because she looks like a total prostitute, okay? I mean, her butt is just so big.

0: 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Słuchaj albo nie.
1: Yo, man.
2: Yo.
1: Open up, man.
2: Yo, what do you want, man?
1: My girl just caught me.
2: You made her catch you?
1: I don't know how I let this happen.
2: With who?
1: The girl next door, you know? I don't know what to do.
2: Say it wasn't you.
1: All right.

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Kind of shocking, they want a static with precision. I'm automatic quarterback. I ain't talking second packet. 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
1: 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So you screwed up, but you're gonna